everybody had to pay and pay. 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New York City is the place where they said, hey, babe, take a walk on the wild.

was James Dean for a day. Then I guess she had to crash. Valium would have helped that patch. I said, hey babe, take a walk on the wild side. I said, hey honey, take a walk on the wild side. And the colored girls say,

pop, ukelele y ventanas abiertas. En Pauta escuchas a Jason Mraz. Estás en la 100.5. Well, you done me and you bet I felt it. I tried to beat you, but you're so hot that

Tear your insides out. 'Cause everybody hates a tourist, especially one who thinks it's all such a laugh.